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7: The top stories this are: a train driver has died and around 90 people have been injured after two trains collided near Bedford. One of these services is understood to have been stationary when it was struck from behind. Passengers have described scenes of carnage, with one saying it felt like a bomb, while others reported broken limbs and people crying out for help. Investigators are now working to establish exactly what went wrong. Rail expert Philip Haig says it's taken him completely by surprise.
8: Somewhat mystified as to how it's happened. We have on the railways here signalling systems that are designed to keep trains apart and prevent this sort of thing happening.
7: So Keir Starmer is facing more calls to step down after Andy Burnham's victory in the Makerfield by-election. The Prime Minister insists he'll fight any leadership challenge, but there are those within his own party who want him to spend the weekend considering his position. The US President says shipping is moving freely again through the Strait of Hormuz after America's peace deal with Iran. Elsewhere, a renewed ceasefire between Israel and Hezbollah is taking effect following fresh fighting in southern Lebanon. Thousands of offenders will be banned from drinking during the World Cup under new measures aimed at tackling alcohol-related crime. Those recently released will be required to wear tags capable of detecting alcohol consumption. Scotland were unable to secure their spots in the World Cup knockout stages after losing 1-0 to Morocco. Meanwhile, a point against Brazil in their final group game should be enough to take them through. Steve Clark thinks his side fought back well after conceding on just 71 seconds.
9: Weaker teams would have crumbled, I think, against that quality opposition, but we dug in. We got ourselves back in the game. Proud of the players, but obviously we're all devastated and disappointed that we didn't get the result that we wanted so that we can carry on in this tournament as long as we can.
7: And an amber extreme heat warning has been issued for parts of England and Wales on Monday and Tuesday. Temperatures are expected to get above 34 degrees. From Sky News, I'm Barry Wade.
10: Good morning, this is Lee. Happy Saturday. Let's kick things off with this big song from

0: So good to play that this morning. Vanessa Carlton, 1,000 miles. So, the weather today. Bit of rain around this morning. The odd bit of light rain in places. Sunny spells later. And it's going to be warm with highs of 20 degrees today. And we do have weather warnings in place for extreme heat over the next few days. So be careful.
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0: It's Olivia Rodrigo and Drop Dead Saturday Breakfast. So yesterday, Dave won himself 750k. Could be you next week. Make me a
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0: Saturday Breakfast with Olivia Dean and Man I Need. Hello, this is Lee. Hope you're well. Cheers for listening. Got the Killers soon then. Music from Ray and some Calvin Harris and Rihanna all coming your way just after the latest news update that you're waking up to at 7 next. Radio Carmarthen
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16: The top stories this hour. A train driver has died and dozens of passengers have been injured after two trains collided near Bedford. An East Midlands railway service for London St Pancras crashed into the back of another on the same line just after 5 o'clock yesterday afternoon. 11 people suffered very serious injuries. A further 22 were badly hurt. Peter Knapp was among the passengers on one of the trains.
17: There were lots of people who had their faces bloodied, people unresponsive, elderly people on the floor. Some people screaming, crying. They were saying that they was confused and they were scared.
16: An investigation's now underway. Mark Buddens from Network Rail.
18: The reason I come to work is to run a safe and reliable railway. That's our purpose. And today we've hurt passengers and we've hurt, you know, people working on the trains. So that's the very worst thing that can happen.
16: In other news, the US president says shipping is moving freely again through the Strait of Hormuz after America's peace deal with Iran. Elsewhere, at least five people have reportedly been killed in southern Lebanon, despite a renewed ceasefire between Israel and Hezbollah. Victims of so-called deepfakes have been telling us about the shame, humiliation and fear they felt after finding out they'd been targeted. It comes as we continue to investigate the impact fake and AI sexualized images being posted online is having, as incidents see a 2,000% increase. Former Big Brother contestant turned broadcaster Narinda Kaur has told us she's constantly targeted by trolls using deepfake images.
19: When I look at it, it's that humiliation. Even though it's not you, you can't help to get hanged, but it is me. And people say, oh, well, it's not real. But it is real, because that humiliation is real to me. Mm.
16: Thousands of offenders will be banned from drinking during the World Cup under new measures aimed at tackling alcohol-related crime. Those recently released will be required to wear tags capable of detecting alcohol consumption. And Scotland have missed the chance to book their place in the World Cup knockout stages after a 1-0 defeat to Morocco.
20: Weather. 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Lawrence. 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
16: Sunny spells for most of the UK, showers lingering in the far north and west, highs of 26. That's the latest, I'm Kat Wright. Carmarthen
0: Show. So all the big songs you need for your Saturday morning, something to sing along to now. You're going to love this. Here's The Killers and Mr. Brightside.

0: It's Ray and Where Is My Husband on your Saturday morning. Hello, this is Lee. So, sunny spells. A bit of rain around today, this morning, but it's going to be sunnier this afternoon and highs of 20. Tomorrow, very sunny and very warm. Highs up to around 26, 27. Do have heat weather warnings in place. An amber weather warning for most of Wales, in fact, for extreme heat over the next few days. So bear that in mind. Keep yourself hydrated. Music from David Guetta and Sia next.
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0: It's the script and the man who can't be moved. Saturday breakfast, I'll play you some Beyonce. Before 8, something that's really going to wake you up this morning. First, the thought of winning this might wake you up as well. Make me a
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0: Cardiff the other night. Take That. That's their new song, You're a Superstar. Were you there at the Principality Stadium? I've got friends who went along. I couldn't go, unfortunately, but I've heard they were superb. So if you did go, hope you enjoyed. And we'll get the news update at 8 next. Music from Jess Glynn and some Alex Warren soon.
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13: The top stories this hour. An investigation's underway after two trains collided near Bedford, leaving a train driver dead and dozens of passengers injured, some seriously. One train crashed into the back of another on the same line shortly after 5 o'clock yesterday afternoon, causing at least one carriage to derail. Our reporter Callum McIntyre was one of the first on the scene.
14: I've been seeing a constant flow of people, including young children, who've been pulled off the train, giving their family a hug as they see that they're safe. There's also people who've been walking off bandaged up with blood on their clothes, bags and shoes. Passenger Peter Knapp was one of the first to open the doors for help.
15: It felt like a kind of confetti moment of explosion. After that, I got up and saw a lot of smoke in the carriage. At that point, I was a bit worried it was a terrorist explosion.
14: Dozens of buses arrived near the scene to take people home and disruption is expected to continue for quite some time in the area.
13: President Trump says ships are once again moving freely through the Strait of Hormuz after the US reached an agreement with Iran. At the same time, a renewed ceasefire between Israel and Hezbollah has come into effect, but a fresh outbreak of fighting has been reported in southern Lebanon. Edinburgh Airport has reopened after the terminal building was evacuated following a security alert. A suspicious package was discovered shortly before 7 last night. Passengers are being warned disruption will continue today as services return to normal. Scotland's hopes of progressing past the group stages of the World Cup hang in the balance. They lost 1-0 to Morocco. Steve Clark says his team fought well after a very early goal.
16: Weaker teams would have crumbled, I think, against that quality opposition, but we dug in. We got ourselves back in the game. Proud of the players, but obviously we're all devastated and disappointed that we didn't get the result that we wanted.
13: They can still make it through if they get a positive result against Brazil on Wednesday. Turkey are out after losing 1-0 to 10-man Paraguay.
4: Weather. With J.E. Lawrence. 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
13: Sunny spells for most of the UK. Showers lingering in the far north and west. Highs of 26. That's the latest. I'm Kat Wright.
0: So Dave won himself 750k yesterday. Could be you winning that three quarters of £1 million next Friday.

0: Saturday morning across Carmarthenshire. This is Radio Carmarthenshire Breakfast with Neo, and because of you. So are you planning a barbecue this weekend? They reckon because we're promised some really warm weather, barbecue sales have gone up already. So, yeah, plan ahead if you're looking for burgers and sausages today, all right? I'm going to play you Joel Corey and Becky Hill next on Saturday Breakfast. 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

0: Fire from Ed Sheeran. So Saturday starting a little bit damp in places. The odd bit of rain possible. Brighter spells later, highs of 20 today. Very warm tomorrow, lots of sunshine and highs up to around 27, 28 degrees. We've got an amber warning for extreme heat over the next 24 hours. Radio
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0: Homewrecker on Radio Carmarthenshire. So yesterday, Dave won himself £750,000. Next Friday, it could be someone from Carmarthenshire who wins another £750,000. Make me a
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1: 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You're on the beach, but it's 32 degrees. 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

0: love that song. Her album is superb as well, isn't it? Taylor Swift and the Fate of Ophelia. And we'll get the news update at 9 next then. Cheers for listening, by the way, this morning. My name's Lee, and I'll play you some Spiller. Bit of Groove Jet on the way soon.
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11: The top stories this hour. A train driver has died and dozens of passengers have been injured after two trains collided near Bedford. An East Midlands railway service for London St Pancras crashed into the back of another just after 5 o'clock yesterday afternoon. 11 people suffered very serious injuries. An investigation is now underway. Victims of so-called deepfakes have been telling us about the shame, humiliation and fear they felt after finding out they'd been targeted. We've been investigating the impact fake and AI sexualized images being posted online is having, as incidents see a 2,000% increase. Former Big Brother contestant turned broadcaster Narinder Kaur says she's constantly targeted by trolls using deep fake images.
12: It's that humiliation. Even though it's not you, you can't help thinking, Hank, but it is me. And people say, oh, well, it's not real. But it is real, because that humiliation is real to me. Mm.
11: And Scotland have missed the chance to book their place in the World Cup knockout stages after a 1-0 defeat to Morocco. Their last chance to qualify from Group C comes against Brazil on Wednesday.
13: Now for the news from across South and West Wales. A 22-year-old man has died following a collision in Carmarthenshire. Emergency services were called to the A4075 near Cross Hands. Callum Hanson, who was originally from Haverford West, died in hospital on Wednesday. Anyone with information about the crash is being urged to call 101. A total of 30 people have now been sentenced for their involvement in riots in Cardiff, sparked by the deaths of two teenagers. Kyrie Sullivan and Harvey Evans died in Ely in 2023 after their e-bike crashed minutes after CCTV showed them being followed by a police van. Plans for a children's home on the edge of Fishguard have been approved by Pembrokeshire County Council. The home at Bryn Delyn will provide care for up to two children, but planners ruling the proposal does not require a change of planning use. And an amber heat health alert has been issued for Bridgend and much of South Wales ahead of soaring temperatures next week. The Met Office says highs could exceed 30 degrees on Monday, with residents urged to stay hydrated, avoid the midday sun and check on vulnerable people.
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13: Cloudy through the morning, but turning sunny during the afternoon. It will feel warm in the sunshine with highs of 22. That's the latest. I'm Sean Moore. Radio Carmarthen
0: Show. Some morning, Lee here. Some big songs for you Saturday.

0: I love that song. It's so funky, isn't it? Bruno Mars, I Just Might on Radio Carmarthenshire. 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

0: So he's in the middle of his long stretch in Wembley, of course. I've got friends who went to see him last week. I've got friends going to see him next week. If you've seen Harry Styles, hope you enjoyed. Apparently, it's a really good show. That's As It Was on your Saturday morning. Going to play you a big song from Kylie Minogue next.
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0: So he plays over in Cardiff in a few weeks' time. I think it's next week, actually. Yeah, next week. Teddy Swims, Mr. Know-It-All. I bet he's brilliant live. Enjoy if you're going to see him next week. Right, stay here after the news update at 10. Bit of Whitney Houston. And a song you're going to love from Natasha Bedingfield coming your way after the news update next. Radio Carmarthen
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10: The top stories this hour. An investigation's underway after two trains collided near Bedford, leaving a train driver dead and dozens of passengers injured. One train crashed into the back of another late yesterday afternoon. Rail unions say they're devastated. It's reported that some of the Prime Minister's colleagues could be urging him to consider his position this weekend. It's thought around 100 of his own MPs want Sir Keir Starmer to quit and make way for Andy Burnham, who won the Makerfield by-election. Victims of so-called deepfakes have been telling us about the shame, humiliation and fear they felt after finding out they'd been targeted. Incidents of fake and AI sexualised images online have seen a 2,000% increase. Former Big Brother contestant turned broadcaster Narinda Kaur says she's constantly targeted by trolls using deepfake images.
11: It's that humiliation. Even though it's not you, you can't help but get hanged, but it is me. And people say, oh, well, it's not real. But it is real, because that humiliation is real to me.
12: Now for the news from across South and West Wales. A 22-year-old man has died following a collision in Carmarthenshire. Emergency services were called to the A4075 near Cross Hands. Callum Hansen, who was originally from Haverford West, died in hospital on Wednesday. Anyone with information about the crash is being urged to call 101. A total of 30 people have now been sentenced for their involvement in riots in Cardiff sparked by the deaths of two teenagers. Kyrie Sullivan and Harvey Evans died in Ely in 2023 after their e-bike crashed minutes after CCTV showed them being followed by a police van.
5: Plans for a children's home on the edge of Fishguard have been approved by Pembrokeshire County Council. The home at Bryndelin will provide care for up to two children. The planners ruling the proposal does not require a change of planning use. And an amber heat health alert has been issued for Bridgend and much of South Wales ahead of soaring temperatures next week. The Met Office says highs could exceed 30 degrees on Monday, with residents urged to stay hydrated, avoid the midday sun and check on vulnerable people.
13: Weather with J.E. Lawrence. 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Call Carmarthen 222 122.
5: Cloudy through the morning but turning sunny during the afternoon. It will feel warm in the sunshine with highs of 22. That's the latest. I'm Sean Moore.
0: Cheers for listening. Hope your Saturday's going well so far. Music from Alex Warren, bit of Natasha Bedingfield for you. And this is going to sound great. Whitney Houston and Million Dollar Bill. Happy Saturday.
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0: So good. Love that song. Natasha Bedingfield, Unwritten. So don't forget, every weekday morning at this time, I play you 10 classic songs like that one, all from the same year. You just need to guess the year on the top 10 of 10. Bit of fun. Back on Monday from 10 a.m. Don't miss it.
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Benson Boone on Radio Carmarthenshire Breakfast morning. So we do have a weather warning for heat, an amber warning for the next 24 to 48 hours. Warmer this afternoon and very warm tomorrow, apparently.

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0: so good. Olivia Rodrigo dropped dead on Radio Carmarthenshire. So have you entered this? You could be winning this next Friday. 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
10: The top stories this hour. Rail unions say they're devastated after a train driver died in a crash. Dozens of passengers were injured when two trains collided between Luton and Bedford yesterday afternoon. Aslef has thanked the emergency services and an investigation has started. Mark Buddens from Network Rail.
11: The reason I come to work is to run a safe and reliable railway. That's our purpose. And today we've hurt passengers and we've hurt, you know, people working on the trains. So that's the very worst thing that can happen.
10: Colleagues are urging Sir Keir Starmer to really reflect this weekend after Andy Burnham's by-election victory in Makerfield intensified pressure on his leadership. Almost 100 Labour MPs are now calling on the Prime Minister to stand down. Sir Keir insists he'd contest any future leadership election. Thousands of offenders will be banned from drinking during the World Cup under new measures aimed at tackling alcohol-related crime. Those recently released will be required to wear tags that can detect alcohol consumption. And an extreme heat warning has been issued for southern England and Wales early next week. Temperatures could top 34 degrees.
12: And now the news from across South and West Wales. Tributes have been paid to a Haverford of West man who died in Carmarthenshire. Callum Hansen, who was 22, died in hospital on Wednesday following a collision on the A4075 near Cross Hands. His family described him as a kind and caring young man with a passion for gaming and motorbikes. A woman remains in hospital with serious injuries after an incident involving a telegraph pole at Pontyclun train station. Two women were trapped in the station car park on Thursday and were taken to hospital in Cardiff. Police are continuing their investigation. A scheme to create a children's care home near Fishguard has been given the go-ahead. The property at Bryn Delyn will accommodate up to two children, with supporters saying it will help keep young people in care closer to their local communities. And Bridge End is among the areas covered by an amber heat health alert as temperatures are forecast to climb into the 30s early next week. The Met Office warns the heat could affect health and infrastructure and are advising us to keep cool and drink plenty of water.
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12: Sunny spells developing through the afternoon. It will feel warm in the sunshine and a little less humid, highs of 22. That's the latest. I'm Sean Moore.
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15: So it does look like we'll have a nice afternoon. Tomorrow is going to be very sunny with heat.
14: warnings in place. So more on that soon. Jennifer Lopez now, here's Ain't It Funny.

0: Ray and Where Is My Husband. So it's going to be really nice this afternoon, apparently. Tomorrow, even nicer. Lots of sunshine, very warm as well tomorrow. Temperatures up to the late 20s. There's an amber heat warning in place for the next 24 to 48 hours. Be careful. Right, music from Coldplay next.
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0: It's the new song from the wonderful Ariana Grande. That one's called Hate That I Made You Love Me. Have an amazing Saturday afternoon. My name's Lee. I will be back tomorrow morning on Sunday Breakfast. Next up, though, Phil Hoyles has got big songs from Ayaz and Shakira soon.
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8: The top stories this hour. The King says he's greatly saddened by yesterday's rail crash near Bedford, in which a train driver has died. Dozens of passengers are injured. King Charles says he's being kept updated on developments and investigations underway. Some of the Prime Minister's colleagues are reportedly urging him to consider his position this weekend. It's thought around 100 of his own MPs want Sir Keir Starmer to quit and make way for Andy Burnham, who won the Makerfield by-election. And as part of our investigation into the rise of AI-generated images and videos, we've been hearing about the lasting impact of being targeted. 8 million deepfakes were uploaded last year alone. Victims say it causes fear and humiliation. Former Big Brother star and broadcaster Narinder Kaur tells us her image was used in a fake sexualized video alongside Donald Trump and Jeffrey Epstein.
9: Well, it's not real. Why are you making a fuss? I get that so much. Actually, you don't know. Members in my community think it's real. Somebody said, when were you with Epstein? Did you go to his parties? And I'm like, no, that's not real. Like, that's damage.
10: And now the news from across South and West Wales. Tributes have been paid to a Haverford West man who died in Carmarthenshire. Callum Hanson, who was 22, died in hospital on Wednesday following a collision on the A4075 near Cross Hands. His family described him as a kind and caring young man with a passion for gaming and motorbikes. A woman remains in hospital with serious injuries after an incident involving a telegraph pole at Pontyclun train station. Two women were trapped in the station car park on Thursday and were taken to hospital in Cardiff. Police are continuing their investigation. A scheme to create a children's care home near Fishguard has been given the go-ahead. The property at Bryn Delyn will accommodate up to two children, with supporters saying it will help keep young people in care closer to their local communities. And Bridgend is among the areas covered by an amber heat health alert as temperatures are forecast to climb into the 30s early next week. The Met Office warns the heat could affect health and infrastructure and are advising us to keep cool and drink plenty of water.
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10: Sunny spells developing through the afternoon. It will feel warm in the sunshine and a little less humid. Highs of 22. That's the latest. I'm Sean Moore.
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0: And a hips don't lie, it's Phil Hoyles on your Saturday afternoon. Just checking what's happening in the showbiz today. And you know Tom Holland can be slightly loose-lipped. He says a lot of things which he really shouldn't say. And his managers at Marvel kind of cringe and say, oh, no, what did he say? Even this week, he revealed that he was actually already married to Zendaya, much to, I'm sure, the annoyance of Zendaya, because he wasn't supposed to say anything. So Tom Holland is making news today. However, I don't think he's revealing anything here. I just think he's thinking out loud, which could be quite dangerous. Tom Holland has named Owen Cooper as his ideal successor for the role of Spider-Man. I don't think he's revealing anything here. I just think he's saying that Owen Cooper is A, brilliant actor, and B, could very well be in the running, should they in the future look to recasting someone. But I think Tom Holland is already kind of lined up for the next several Spider-Man movies. I don't think he's revealed anything there. And also making news today, Austin Powers 4 will be happening, if you're a bit of a fan, according to the franchise creator Mike Myers.
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0: Gracie Abrams, that's so true. It's Phil through till 6 o'clock today. Now, Pixar's highly anticipated Toy Story 5 is making major waves this month, and the buzz is all about the new characters. It's been officially revealed that the late night legend Conan O'Brien has joined the voice cast. He's playing a wisecracking tablet era gadget. He's called Smarty Pants, and apparently he's going to be making quite a few waves in the new movie. Go and see it in the cinema very soon. It's Phil through till six. Music coming up on the show for you next from Lizzo. Radio
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0: Bieber and Homewrecker and Justin Timberlake and Rock Your Body. Before that, it's Phil Hoyles. How are you today? Are you all right? Fancy dropping us a line? 07740 938 500. Apparently, parts of the UK could be hotter than Barbados from Sunday. We're talking about very, very high temperatures. I don't think it's going to be that high here. I mean, saying that, I've read really contradicting news reports about the forecast. I don't think they're really sure, in all honesty. A lot I was reading was saying that the main bulk of the heat is going to be in the east of the country. We're going to be like 10 degrees cooler than that, even though we're going to be like 22, which is quite warm. But I was reading something yesterday that was saying that, no, from Monday, we're going to get the heat as well. We shall wait and see. I kind of hoping it's not around 30 degrees because I find that very, very warm. I've got to be honest. Anything over 21, 22 and I start to moan a lot. Meezy from Lost Frequencies on the way for you next. Radio,
1: come on, show. 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Did you know that Diaz Furniture Superstore in

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9: The top stories this hour. The King says he's greatly saddened after a train driver was killed in a collision between two rail services near Bedford. Nine people remain in a critical condition in hospital and around 20 others are seriously injured. A train from Corby to London crashed into the back of a Nottingham service yesterday afternoon. Mark Budden from Network Rail says they are working to get the affected lines back open, but that process won't be rushed.
10: All industry partners will come together now to formally investigate what happened, to really understand what happened and how it happened, to make sure clearly it doesn't happen again. But it's too early to speculate at the moment. People first and then recover the railway. That's the priorities, and then we'll really get into the investigation.
9: Colleagues are urging Sir Keir Starmer to really reflect this weekend after Andy Burnham's by-election victory in Makerfield intensified pressure on his leadership. Almost 100 Labour MPs are now calling on the Prime Minister to stand down. Sir Keir insists he would contest any future leadership election. At least 16 people have been killed in Israeli strikes on Lebanon. The attacks came just hours after a ceasefire between Israel and the militant group Hezbollah was agreed. A man's been found guilty of sharing terrorist videos and having information about plastic explosives. A manual on bomb making was found on the phone of Suja Gibril Mohsin, who's 20 and from southwest London. He'll be sentenced in August. A man's been arrested after what police are calling a series of incidents around Edinburgh, which have left four people injured. Leith Street was blocked off by police last night after reports of someone with a knife. And an extreme heat warning's been issued for southern England, the East Midlands and Wales early next week. Temperatures could top 34 degrees. It's thought it'll be more humid than last month's heatwave. Climate scientist Chloe Brimacombe says there'll be other differences too.
11: So it's potentially lasting 7 days, but then temperatures don't really potentially go back down that much, and that long period of heat is quite concerning for things like health, infrastructure and open water swimming.
12: 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Call Carmarthen 222 122.
9: Breezy with some showers in the far north, sunny spells elsewhere with highs of 26 Celsius. That's the latest. I'm Kat Wright.
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0: It's Saturday afternoon. How are you today? Hope we're finding you well. If you're in the market for a second-hand car at the moment, or maybe you're looking to sell yours, well, apparently the Kia Sportage has been named as the most popular used car for the moment, which is making news. And also, Brits reveal the one word they can't help saying when they take the first sip of a cold beer. Is it ooh? Is it ah? Or is it something else? What do you say every time you take your first sip? Give me some ideas today. Drop me a line. 07740938500.
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0: Great tunes on a Saturday. It's Phil playing Shawn Mendes and Treat You Better. And before that, Miley Cyrus and Flowers on the show today. 07740938500 if you want to get in touch. Prince William has been making news. He's set to turn rural affairs journalist, following in the footsteps of the King, of course. And also making news at the moment, we've got Taylor Swift. Apparently she spent 9 hours in a recording studio making news at the moment. I'm guessing she's been very busy recording new music. I don't know. Maybe it's something else. Who knows? But she's making news today. I'm sure she enjoyed it. I'm sure she had a great time. Meezy from Brandy and Monica, The Boy Is Mine, is on the way very soon on FM, on DAB, digital radio, on the Nation Player, and the smart speaker at home and at the workplace. All you have to do is wake up your device and ask it to play us. Radio,
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0: It's Justin Bieber and Sorry. It's Saturday afternoon. It's Phil with the hits today. Now, I don't know whether you've caught this story at all, but this week an Australian authority executed a record-breaking bug bust. A man dubbed the Australian cockroach kingpin was caught by officials in possession of over 100,000 illegal insects. What on earth? What on earth was the guy going to do with them? Makes you think, doesn't it? Answers, please. 07740 938 500. Music coming up on the show then from Robbie Williams. Feel is on the way for your Saturday afternoon next. Radio
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0: This is what Saturday afternoons are all about, isn't it? 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All you have to do is wake up your device and ask it to play us today. 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
8: We're starting this hour with an update on the major train crash near Bedford.
9: Over 80 people were treated at hospital last night. As of this morning, 28 remain in hospital and 9 are in a critical condition.
8: British Transport Police Chief Constable Lucy Dorsey is among those speaking nearly 24 hours on from a collision which killed a driver. Two East Midlands Railway services were involved. Will Rogers is the operator's managing director.
10: We are deeply saddened that our driver has tragically died and a number of other people have suffered injuries. Our thoughts and heartfelt condolences are with family, friends and colleagues of our driver and everybody else who has been injured.
8: Eyewitness accounts are continuing to emerge from passengers who were on board. Last night, Peter Knapp told us he thought there'd been a bomb explosion.
11: I felt it was safer to get off the train. I managed to open the doors and get off. I was the only person really to do so because all the doors were so closed. Got to the other side of the rails, which itself was a very dangerous thing to do, but I was in shock and I didn't really know what I was doing.
8: King Charles says he's deeply saddened by what's happened and his thoughts are with the victims. Officials are urging people not to speculate as an investigation takes place. Other news in brief now, and Keir Starmer's being urged to consider his future as Prime Minister over the weekend. 100 Labour MPs have publicly said they want him to resign. Andy Burnham could launch a leadership challenge after becoming Makerfield's MP. The singer Jessie Nelson is calling for better access to spinal muscular atrophy screening. The former Little Mix star's twin daughters were diagnosed with the rare condition, which causes progressive muscle wastage. She's described the rollout of support as a postcode lottery, which isn't fair. The government's been approached for a response. And forecasters reckon an upcoming heatwave could be stronger than last month's. An extreme heat warning has been issued for southern England, the east and west Midlands and Wales early next week.
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8: A few showers in places, but otherwise staying mostly warm and sunny across the UK through the rest of the day. That's the latest. I'm Johnny Freeman.
0: Good afternoon. It's Phil through till 6, playing some massive tunes

0: Great tunes on your radio. It's Daft Punk and One More Time. It's Phil Hoyles until 6 o'clock today. Now there is a bloke who's absolutely blown my mind. He's a guy called Raheel. He's lost 7 stone in 5 months. 7 stone in 5 months. That's absolutely incredible. Raheel is 32. He weighed 20 stone, just over, after putting on weight whilst working in his uncle's takeaway restaurant as a teen. But here's the twist. He did it eating the same 3 meals every single day at exactly the same time. We're talking eggs on toast for breakfast. Lush. Tuna salad for lunch, chicken and rice for dinner. And he did that on repeat every single day of the week. No fancy diet trends, no injections, just routine, discipline and a treadmill whilst watching the football. And the weight just fell off. So much so, he's now decided to train as a PT and share his knowledge. Phenomenal, isn't it? Such a lot of weight. Music coming up on the show then from Tom Grennan in a sec. Yeah, make me a
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0: It's Lola Young and Messi. It's Phil on a Saturday. Now, over in Croatia, a bizarre story has gone viral this week. A one-month-old pony has officially moved into a fourth-floor apartment. And the best part is the local media has checked in with the neighbours and they generally don't mind the new hooved roommate. They think it's absolutely fine. They think it's a great idea. It's a weird one, isn't it? I mean, if you live anywhere, would you mind a horse moving in next door? Into the house next door, into the bungalow next door, in the flat next door. Drop me a line, let me know. 07740-938500. It's Phil till six. Radio
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0: It's Alice Warren and Fever Dream. His brand new album called Wild Child is going to be out on the 28th of August. Can't wait for that. It's going to be featuring that song. It's called Wild Child because it's a nod to his late parents. They used to call him Wild Child when he was a kid, which is a lovely thing, isn't it? To just give a nod to his parents. It's making news at the moment. Can't wait to hear it in full. The tracks I've heard so far are so good. Measy from Calvin Harris, One Kiss, is on the way for you next.
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0: American Girls, it's Phil Hoyles, right through till 6 o'clock today. Tomorrow, don't forget, it's Father's Day. 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Year is flying by, isn't it? More great music on the way after your news. 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
9: The top stories this hour. Emergency services have confirmed 9 people are in a critical condition following a train crash south of Bedford. A driver died and dozens of others are still in hospital after one East Midlands railway service went into another yesterday afternoon. Andy Hopkinson is from Bedfordshire Fire and Rescue Service.
10: This was a major incident requiring a substantial and coordinated emergency response. I'm immensely proud of our firefighters, fire control staff and officers who responded with incredible professionalism, courage and compassion.
9: British Transport Police Chief Constable Lucy Dorsey is urging people to give investigators space and time.
11: They are extremely experienced and I would ask that we all refrain from speculation. I also want to thank local people who showed immense kindness to those stranded on trains and to the casualties.
9: Network Rail says teams at the scene are assessing the damage caused and the recovery work required. In a statement, Buckingham Palace said King Charles is greatly saddened by what's happened and is being informed of developments. In other news, the pressure on the Prime Minister is growing as he's being encouraged to set out plans to quit this weekend. 100 MPs are publicly calling for Sir Keir Starmer to be replaced as Labour leader. Yesterday, he said he's going nowhere. Switzerland says it's continuing to host peace talks between the US and Iran, but authorities have not identified who is participating for each side. It comes as at least 16 people are reported to have died in Israeli strikes on southern Lebanon. Former Little Mix star Jesse Nelson has called the rollout of screening for spinal muscular atrophy a postcode lottery. The singer has been campaigning for newborns to be tested after her twins were diagnosed with it. We've approached the government for a response. And two European football giants face off in the World Cup this evening. Netherlands are taking on Sweden as the second round of group stage matches continues. Germany's game with Ivory Coast begins at 9 o'clock.
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9: A few showers in places, but otherwise staying mostly warm and sunny across the UK through the rest of the day. That's the latest. I'm Johnny Freeman.
0: Right, let's get you back to the music. In the next 15, we've got Taylor Swift. We've got Becky Hill, but we're going to get you back to the music with this one from Wayne Wonder. It's No Let

0: It's I Knew It, I Knew You. It's Taylor Swift on the show today. It's Phil Hoyles through till six. Now, making news in the showbiz, Taylor Swift has recently spent 9 hours in a recording studio. She's working very hard at the moment. And also Olivia Rodrigo doesn't sound very happy. She's talking about eating sausage rolls all day in a Welsh town. I mean, that sounds like, I don't know, a very nice day.
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1: It's James Arthur and Anne-Marie and Rewrite the Stars. It's Phil Hoyles until 6 o'clock. If you're looking for something to do today, Legally Blonde continues its run, actually concludes its run today at the Wells Millennium Centre. It's the musical, of course. We've got also running today Amy Dowden and Carlos Guy from Strictly Come Dancing. They're the pros, of course. They're bringing their Reborn tour to the Swansea Arena this evening. If you're going, and if you're going this evening, have a brilliant time from all of us. It's Phil Hoyles until 6 o'clock today. Music from Jennifer Lopez, Waiting for Tonight, is on the way for you next.
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0: It's a great song, that, isn't it? Coldplay, A Sky Full of Stars. It's Phil Hoyles, right through till 6 o'clock today. 6 hours of big tunes every Saturday right here. Making news today, then, Brits reveal the one word they can't help saying after their first sip of a cold pint. It's always nice, isn't it, to, whatever you have in your pint, whether it be, I don't know, a glass of lemonade or anything, but when you're drinking something on a really warm day and you're going to gulp it down, what do you say? Is it, oh, that's nice? Or is it, ah, oh, or is it something else? Drop me a line. What is the one word when you ever take that first sip of a cold pint? Drop me a line. Music on the way from Lewis Capaldi. I've got Pink on the way too. We're on FM, on DAB, digital radio, on the Nation Player, and of course your smart speaker at home and at the workplace as well. All you have to do is wake up your device and ask it to play Us Today.
1: Oh, it's bad.
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0: 18s all the way through your Saturday. It's Phil Hoyle. So if you fancy getting in touch today, 07740938500 is the number. You can also get in touch on the Nation Play. Don't forget you can also take us with you if you're on the verge of nipping out this afternoon. And of course you can get in touch on our Facebook page as well. Great music playing all through the show. Let's get your latest news update right here for you next. 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
5: The top stories this hour. There's continuing shock and horror at a major rail crash which killed a driver.
6: He started to gradually brake, and I thought, oh no. And then it was the huge impact, and then everything, you know, carnage emerged.
5: Brett Byatt was among passengers on board two trains which collided near Bedford yesterday. 28 people remain in hospital. 9 of them are critically ill. East Midlands Railway's managing director is Will Rogers.
7: Our priority is the welfare of everybody involved, and we are here for customers and our colleagues. We are on the scene with Network Rail and the emergency services to ensure those affected receive the care and the support that they need.
5: East Midlands Mayor Claire Ward is also involved in the response to what was declared a major incident. She's telling us speculation must be avoided.
8: It will take some time, but we will need a thorough investigation to get to the answers that we are all in need of about what has happened. But in the meantime, I know that there will be disruption to the network, and people will need to be patient.
5: King Charles has said he's deeply saddened and his thoughts are with the victims. Next, some breaking news to bring you from the Middle East. Iran says it's closed the Strait of Hormuz. The country's leaders are claiming the US has breached a peace agreement by failing to stop Israeli attacks on Lebanon. The Prime Minister's position remains uncertain as some of his colleagues encourage him to set out plans to resign. More than 100 Labour MPs are publicly calling for a new leader, intensified by Andy Burnham's return to Parliament, but Keir Starmer has vowed to fight any contest. Demonstrators have made their way through central London to mark 10 years since the UK voted for Brexit. The National Rejoin March called for Britain to rejoin the EU. There are no reports of arrests from police, who estimate around 1,500 people took part. And three European teams continue their World Cup campaigns tonight. Germany face Ivory Coast, and before that there's a clash between the Netherlands and Sweden.
9: Weather with J.E. 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
5: Mostly dry but warm across the UK tonight. Sunny and hot again tomorrow with the odd shower in places. That's the latest. I'm Johnny Freeman.

0: It's Beyonce and Irreplaceable, Alex Warren and Ordinary, and The Script and Break Even. Saturday afternoon with the hits. It's Phil Hoyles, 3 till 6 o'clock today. Checking your showbiz for the weekend then, and Tom Holland is making news today. Usually when Tom Holland makes news, the guys at Marvel kind of put their heads in their hand and think, oh no, oh no. Oh no, what's he said now? Because he does tend to reveal things that really shouldn't be said, like, I don't know, entire script ideas or plot synopsis for a forthcoming movie. And he gets into all sorts of trouble all of the time, to the point that they now don't tell him things on purpose because they know he'll just slip out with it. He doesn't do it intentionally. He's just very, very open and says things as they come in. So if you ask a question, he answers it. Like, for example, I don't know whether you caught it at the beginning of the week. He's now apparently already married to Zendaya, and the guy asked, it was all supposed to be secret, nobody was supposed to be talking about it, but someone mentioned about him getting married, and he basically said, oh, already am. So he's making news at the moment. I don't think he's revealing anything here. I just think he's thinking out loud, which is okay. Tom Holland has named Owen Cooper as his ideal successor in the role of Spider-Man. And now he's already booked in. He's already signed up for several Spider-Man movies. So I don't think he's saying Owen Cooper has been signed up. I just think he's saying he'd be a great Spider-Man, which of course he would be. Owen Cooper is a great young actor. All making news today. Music coming up on the show for you very soon then from Sam Smith.
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0: till six, it's Phil Hoyles today. Now, a zoo in Bangladesh has found itself with a viral sensation this week. They've a massive buffalo that has become a major tourist attraction solely because it has bright, sweeping tufts of golden hair. Sound familiar? The zoo staff and locals have now officially named the buffalo Donald Trump. It's a shame it's so far away, isn't it? I'm sure lots of people would go and take a few pictures.
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0: Phil, it's the big drive home for a Saturday. How are you today? Hope we're finding you well. 6 hours of massive tunes on the station today, as we do every Saturday. So today, apparently, well, not so much today, really, but later on the weekend, tomorrow, then we'll go with tomorrow, and Monday as well, could be very hot in some parts of the UK. In fact, some parts could be hotter than Barbados from Sunday onwards. Now, I was reading really mixed reports about the forecast for our neck of the woods for a couple of days, because first of all, they were saying that, yeah, it's going to be quite warm, but it's going to be around 22, 23 degrees. It is warm, isn't it? That's very warm. However, it's not going to be as warm as it is in London, where they're going to get temperatures around about 35 degrees, which is crazy warm, isn't it? But I was reading a report yesterday that said, nope, we're going to get some heat as well. So I think we'll just wait and see. We'll see how things pan out. I'm kind of hoping it's not going to be near 30. I really don't like that kind of temperature, not going to lie. Music coming up on the show from Ed Sheeran. I've got Bad Habits on the way shortly. 07740 938 500 if you fancy dropping us a line this afternoon.
1: It's not about killer abs or big left jabs, bikini selfies or TikTok fads. 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

0: It's Saturday afternoon, whatever you're filling your day with. Thank you for choosing us to soundtrack your Saturday with some great tunes on the radio. 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
8: The top stories this hour. Urgent inquiries are taking place into what caused a fatal rail crash near Bedford. A driver died and numerous others were injured after two East Midlands railway trains collided roughly 24 hours ago. Among the affected passengers was Brett Byatt.
9: I went into like first aid training mode and I helped a gentleman off the floor, checked that he was fine. I said, "Can you stand?" He said, "Yes." And I literally just got him over to the side and saw to two women on the floor that were bleeding and had broken limbs.
8: 28 people remain in hospital. 9 of them are in a critical condition. British Transport Police Chief Constable Lucy Dorsey is urging people to give investigators space and time.
10: They are extremely experienced, and I would ask that we all refrain from speculation. I also want to thank local people who showed immense kindness to those stranded on trains and to the casualties.
8: Next, in the last hour, we've learned counter-terrorism police are investigating a series of incidents in Edinburgh which left 5 people injured. Reports emerged of retailers in Scotland's capital being targeted last night. Detectives are questioning a 36-year-old white Scottish man and say there's no further threat to the public. Iran has closed the Strait of Hormuz again. It's accusing the US and Israel of violating a ceasefire agreement following fresh Israeli strikes on Lebanon. Fresh pressures being placed on the Prime Minister. 100 Labour MPs have publicly called on Sir Keir Starmer to resign. He's vowing not to go. Andy Burnham's return to Parliament means he could launch a leadership challenge. Crisis talks are taking place in France as an ongoing heatwave affects Europe. An extreme heat warning is covering much of southern England, the Midlands and Wales early next week. An Almanac has won the Queen Elizabeth II Jubilee Stakes, the feature race on the final day of Royal Ascot. The 25-1 shots finished ahead of Satono Reeve and favourite Jolie Star.
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8: Mostly dry but warm across the UK tonight. Sunny and hot again tomorrow with the odd shower in places. That's the latest. I'm Johnny Freeman.
0: It's Phil through till 6. Music coming up very soon from Harry Styles. Olivia Rodrigo on the way too after this. It's Kevin Little.

0: It's Olivia Rodrigo. She's been making news recently. Didn't sound too happy when she said she had to eat sausage rolls all day in a Welsh town. She hasn't been too specific about the Welsh town in particular, or indeed what the sausage rolls were like. But that sounds like a great day, doesn't it? Eating sausage rolls all day? Yeah, we'll have some of that.
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0: Great tunes on your radio on a Saturday. Now, this is a bit of a bittersweet one. The iconic 1,200-year-old Major Oak in Sherwood Forest, the legendary tree, is said to have sheltered Robin Hood himself. It's sadly been declared dead this week after failing to sprout any leaves in the spring. Now, it's the end of an era, isn't it? Millions of tourists have visited the decades compacted soil over the last heaven knows how many years, really, but it's compacted the soil so much. What they're basically saying, it's been strangling the roots. It's a weird one, isn't it? Maybe you visited the place as a kid, but I'm not sure what they're going to do with the tree, whether they leave there as a monument or what. I'm not really sure. Thoughts, if you would, 07740938500 is the number. Music coming up on the show then from Justin Timberlake. Cry Me a River is on the way next.
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0: It's Phil. It's a case of playing big song after big song right through your Saturday. Thanks for choosing us to soundtrack your day today. Making news in your showbiz, Prince William is set to turn a rural affairs journalist. He's following in the footsteps of the King, of course, which is making news across the weekend. And also Taylor Swift is making news today. She's been very busy, apparently spending 9 hours in a recording studio recently.
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0: That is it, wrapping up the show today. Olivia Dean and Man I Need. And before that, Maroon 5 and Moves Like Jagger with Christina Aguilera. Have a brilliant rest of your Saturday. I'll see you back here on Monday for another Drive Time.
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7: 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Trying to get a chant going. Half-time pies. Hoping for a last-minute winner. Happy with the point. 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